blood, laying on the bathroom floor, feeling nothing. I'm overwhelmed and insecure. Give me something I could take to ease my mind slowly. Just have a drink and you'll feel better.

Cause I'm only human after all, and you're only human after all. Don't put the blame on me. Don't put your blame on me.

ever learned from love is how to shoot at someone who outdrew you. But it's not a crime.

before. I know this room and I've walked this floor. You see, I used to live alone.